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Or is a classic any song from any era that stands the test of time? 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
1: Another possible UFO spotting in Hawaii. It says here, UFOs have been spotted off the coast of Kailua Kona. Locals and tourists were watching the sunset when they noticed a faint green glow appear in the sky. It lasted for like 20 minutes.
2: Age of disclosure, man. I tell you, this new Spielberg movie is supposed to be coming. I 100% believe they're around right now.
1: A lot of people do.
2: Do you think they've learned all they can from our anus? You know, like 50 years ago, all they were doing is shoving stuff up the dirt chute?
1: Yeah, if you were abducted, it seemed to be. Well, you know, to their credit, they're looking for non-invasive ways to look inside you. So
2: I don't
1: there's
2: know.
1: Only so many
2: we'll
1: ways
2: agree
1: to get
2: it
1: in there.
2: 2 minutes for rebuttal on the invasive part.
1: You said rebuttal.
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1: There's a school director in Jonesboro, Arkansas, who has been recently sentenced to 30 days in jail, 120 days of house arrest, and 9 years of probation for running a child fight club. Mary Tracy Morrison pleaded guilty to one count of permitting child abuse and 4 counts of contributing to the delinquency of a juvenile. She told students, quote, never discuss what had happened again. 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
1: Teens are now using cow drugs to get muscles. Something called Trenbolone. It's a veterinary steroid used to fatten cows. For whatever reason, this drug to fatten up cows helps teens gain muscles. You know, it wouldn't be the first time young people have tried something that might be a little risky.
2: Tide Pods.
1: Yeah.
2: They're zest fully clean.
1: But no, this one 16-year-old from Dallas in an interview with CBS, he says, why wait 10 years when I could do it in less than a year? And then he says, if I have a heart attack at 30, I have a heart attack. This is the kids. They think they're invincible. I can do whatever I want to my body now.
2: You should try those hockey pucks that are hanging around farmers' fields. They're also very high in nutrition.
1: Yeah, good. High in fiber, I've heard.
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6: 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Especially a bunch of them in a row. It's another Rock 107 Stopless Block of Rock. 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

industry. 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
1: But there was a study that was published in Cancer Research Communications, and it says marriage may lower a person's cancer risk.
2: Yeah, because you'll kill yourself instead.
1: They studied, researchers studied adults in 12 states, and they found that never married women have an 83% higher risk of cancer. Unmarried men have a 68% higher risk than married people. You know, I think I have an idea why. This is just a guess, a hunch. I don't know for sure. Don't quote me on this. But if you're married, chances are you might have a wife like mine who is constantly reminding me of how I need to eat healthier, and this is better than that, and this is going to kill you, and don't do that because you're going to get this. It's the nagging that has prolonged my life.
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Remember those young, scruffy-haired, new-age bands from the 90s? Yeah, I don't know how to tell you this, but that was like 30 years ago. And those songs are now classics. This is the evolution of classic rock. 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

0: Time for a backstage look at the businesses that make Rock 107 possible. 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
3: I mean, aren't we all big hockey fans? 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
3: the truth.
4: And you do neither.
3: That's true. Maybe once I get my citizenship, there'll be some sort of a transformation. I don't know. But anyway.
4: You'll identify as a hockey player.
3: Who did they? They lost to the. It's some sort of a dangerous animal.
4: Yeah, the Ducks.
3: Ducks.
4: Well, they are ill-tempered. They are mighty. You can see why they're angry.
3: The mighty. They're not just ducks. They're mighty
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3: ducks.
4: They were. They had the mighty part taken out of their
3: oh,
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3: Oh, really?
4: Yeah, they're pretty docile now.
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3: But they still do well.
4: Sometimes they're nasty in the spring if they're mating.
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2: 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Last year's winner was Snowflake Meadows Animal Rescue. 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
4: Another possible UFO spotting in Hawaii. It says here, UFOs have been spotted off the coast of Kailua Kona. Locals and tourists were watching the sunset when they noticed a faint green glow appear in the sky. It lasted for like 20 minutes.
5: Age of disclosure, man. I tell you, this new Spielberg movie is supposed to be coming. I 100% believe they're around right now.
4: A lot of people do.
5: Do you think they've learned all they can from our anus? You know, like 50 years ago, all they were doing is shoving stuff up the dirt chute?
4: Yeah, if you were abducted, it seemed to be. Well, you know, to their credit, they're looking for non-invasive ways to look inside you. So
5: I don't know.
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5: 2 minutes for rebuttal on the invasive part.
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0: going to take a quick break, but we'll be back for an encore. If you cheer loud enough, I'll say it again like a douchey British rock star. If you cheer loud enough, we'll be back, all right? Quinty's Classic Rock, Rock 107. Mossy, where's my Demerol?
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3: There's this school director in Jonesboro, Arkansas, who has been recently sentenced to 30 days in jail, 120 days of house arrest, and 9 years of probation for running a child fight club. Mary Tracy Morrison pleaded guilty to one count of permitting child abuse and 4 counts of contributing to the delinquency of a juvenile. She told students, quote, never discuss what had happened again. 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

0: Hang tight. Time to flip the record over. Side B is all queued up on the Rock 107 turntable. And we drop the needle right after this.
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1: Good morning. It's 6 o'clock. Sun cloud mix today, maybe showers this afternoon, the high 12. Right now, it's 5. I'm Eleni Cameron with your Rock 107 News Update. 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Belleville City Council moving forward with a major shakeup to local emergency services as part of its new fire master plan. The proposal includes the strategic relocation of the Moira Street West Fire Hall to the former Ag Society property to address aging infrastructure and a shifting population. The other proposal is to find a new site for the Jerry Masterson Fire Hall location on Harmony Road to a more strategically effective site that supports northward and westward urban expansion. While the plan aims to enhance safety, some residents in rural wards are raising concerns over potential tax increases as service boundaries are redrawn. Council meets today at 4. British Columbia's top health officer says the four Canadians possibly exposed to hantavirus aboard a cruise ship are expected to quarantine under supervision in BC for just over 2 weeks. Dr. Bonnie Henry says none of the travelers who arrived in Victoria from the Spanish Canary Islands on Sunday are currently showing symptoms. She says all four are considered contacts, not patients. The four Canadians were among 130 passengers assessed as asymptomatic when they disembarked the MV Hondius when it reached port on the West African coast. The Canadians then flew to Quebec on a flight chartered by Ottawa and then to Victoria, where they'll continue their quarantine and be reassessed in 2 weeks. For the second time in 2 weeks, a child has died after falling from a high-rise apartment building in Toronto. Toronto police say a toddler suffered a fatal fall from a high-rise in North York shortly after noon on Sunday. Police aren't releasing further information, including the toddler's age or gender, and noted their investigation is ongoing. On April 26th, a 6-year-old girl died after falling from a bedroom window of a different North York apartment building. A federal government bill that would criminalize sexual deepfakes will now incorporate nearly nude images. Members of Parliament on the Commons Justice Committee recently made the amendment to the bill, which still needs to make its way through the Senate. The change comes after experts warned the bill would likely not cover many of the images created by Elon Musk's Grok chatbot that proliferated on his X platform earlier this year. The original version of the bill would have criminalized the non-consensual sharing of images that show the subject nude, but experts said the images created by Grok, such as edits to photos of women to depict them wearing see-through bikinis, may not meet that standard. There is some good news and bad news when it comes to this spring and the farming community in the Quinte region.
2: Chair of the Grain Farmers of Ontario, Quinte West farmer Jeff Harrison, tells Quinte News that the cool spring so far, leading to still wet fields, has delayed some crop planting. However, it's not all bad news, as about half of the local corn crop is already in the ground. Meantime, due to the war in the Middle East and skyrocketing oil and fertilizer prices, Harrison says this year's crops will be among the most expensive ever to put in the ground. Already, the United Nations Worldwide Food Price Index has been showing a steady increase. John Spitters, Quinte News.
1: And that's news.
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4: After the puck is delivered, Kirby Clark going to the net. Zach Bogut!
3: The Montreal Canadiens have found their offensive punch. They got a 6-2 win last night over the Buffalo Sabres. They have a 2-1 series lead. It was Anaheim 4, Vegas 3. That's all even at 2. Tonight, the Minnesota Wild host the Colorado Avalanche with a 2-1 series lead in Colorado's favor. Puck drop is 8 o'clock. The Ottawa Charge beat the Boston Fleet 4-3 yesterday in double OT, moving on to the PWHL League Championship. They'll meet the winner of tonight's game between Minnesota and Montreal in Laval. The Tampa Bay Rays take on the Toronto Blue Jays tonight. Kevin Gausman gets the ball for the Jays. First pitch, 7:07. Toronto lost 5-1 to the Angels yesterday. Brent Snedeker, the winner of the Myrtle Beach Classic on the PGA Tour. On the women's side, Gino Tittical won the LPGA's Mizuho America's Open. Shane Van Gisbergen took the checkered flag in NASCAR at Watkins Glen in New York. Belleville native Aiden Crawford has made history at Mount St. Mary's University, leading the Mountaineers to their first ever NCAA Division I conference title. The Eastside secondary standout secured 10 points toward the team's record-breaking total at the MAC Championships in Maryland. And that's sports.
1: 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A mix of sun and cloud today. There's a chance of showers this afternoon. A breezy one again. High 12. Partly cloudy tonight with a chance of an early evening shower, but then clearing. Cool, the low down to zero, so there is a risk of frost. Sunny and 12 tomorrow. Wednesday, cloud with showers and a high of 13 degrees. Right now it's 5. 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
5: 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Belleville and Trenton streets look good. Highway 62 and 37 are smooth sailing. Highway 49 looks good in both directions. 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With the latest traffic, I'm Antonia Altavante.
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3: 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It's Showtime. Wind west 10 knots. Increasing to southwest 15. Diminishing to northwest 10 knots this evening. Waves becoming light tomorrow morning, then becoming southwest at 10 tomorrow evening. Waves a half meter or less, building to 1 meter this afternoon, subsiding to a half meter or less near midnight.
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0: Rock 107, Def Leppard, Pour Some Sugar on Me. It's Buzz and Durkin. Good Monday morning. Welcome to the morning buzz. Mix of sun and cloud today. There is a chance of an afternoon isolated shower. High of 13 or 5 right now. How you doing this morning, Durkin?
1: Awesome. My friends Brett and Tracy put on a get-together for my wife and I for our birthdays and had friends all over on Friday night. We did the first bonfire of the year.
0: Yeah, thanks for the invitation. Brett, Tracy, thought I was a friend.
1: But yeah, anyway. You would have wanted an excuse to find a way to not show up.
0: Well, no, I'm glad that those people you consider friends were able to get together and
1: Me too. Such a good time.
0: That's
1: great.
0: Excellent.
1: How was your weekend?
0: Good. Did the Mother's Day thing yesterday. We've got, I guess, within our clan, two mothers and a mother-to-be. Well, let me check that. My mother-in-law, now I keep forgetting, she's in the vicinity as well. So we have three moms and a mom-to-be. We all gathered yesterday, and it was so enjoyable. We got to spend some time at the Selby Garden Center. That for my wife and my daughters.
1: Your wife's the only reason that place stays open.
0: Right? Exactly. Exactly.
1: I shouldn't knock it. I don't know.
0: Well, they have her plaque up.
1: It just says, lady, you're putting our kids through college.
0: Exactly. Anyway, so I had a truckload of plants to show for the end of the day. Other than that, it was a fine day. It was wonderful. Getting really excited. We are less than a couple of weeks away to my extreme hypnosis show coming up at Signal Underground.
1: And let's give away some tickets.
0: We're going to do that.
1: All right.
0: Each and every day this week on contest time, your chance to score a pair of tickets. So you can either go to the show or
2: be the show,
0: as we say. All right, we'll give you a shot at that just after 8 o'clock. And there's also time to get your birthdays in. We'll take care of that in about an hour from now. If you know somebody celebrating a birthday, you want to send them a greeting, get the details to us through our website, rock107.ca. 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And who knows? We'll be blowing out a $25 gift card to Pizza Nova to somebody with our birthday announcements there. All that and so much more. Hang on for the hip after this.
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1: Rock 107, the hip, blow it high, dough. 6:23, it's Buzz and Durkin here. Time to check in with our friend Kevin Williams for the first time this morning. Good morning, sir. What's going on?
2: Hello, Buzz. Good morning. Thank you, and a good morning to all. All is pretty quiet on the weather scene as you're heading out the door this morning. No big weather issues foreseen. A cool pattern, yeah, that continues. And frost, that'll be an issue again come tonight. But no big storms loom large. Our next chance of any rain, just a spot shower later today. More numerous showers to do with the front come Wednesday. Putting that together in forecast form for the day today, a mix of sun and cloud, an isolated shower during the midday or afternoon, can't rule it out, and again, still cool for the time of year, the high 13. Tonight becoming clear and cold with areas of frost forming, the low plus 1. Partly to mostly sunny, the call for tomorrow, high 14. Wednesday's cloudy with showers and a high of 15. Again, for today, Buzz, sun and cloud, a brief shower a bit later, can't rule it out, but still cool for the season, the high 13. I'll throw it back to you.
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1: Good morning. I'm Elena Cameron. At its meeting today, Belleville City Council will discuss moving forward with a major emergency services shakeup. The proposal, part of the new fire master plan, includes relocating the Moira Street West Fire Hall to the former Ag Society property to address aging infrastructure and a shifting population. Additionally, the city plans to move the Harmony Road Fire Hall to a more strategic site that supports northward and westward urban expansion. Some rural ward residents have taken issue with that part of the plan, fearing tax increases. Also today, Belleville City Council will be looking at an amendment to the 2026 capital budget for the purchase of speed indicator signs. A recommendation is being brought forward calling for an amendment for $241,000, which would be funded by the Road Safety Initiatives Fund. Residents in Brighton have had their say when it comes to parking in the community. 219 responses were received in a recent online survey in Brighton, with three-quarters of residents wanting to keep parking free of charge. Most residents also want increased enforcement. A new parking bylaw for Brighton is in the works. Four Canadians who have arrived in BC from that hantavirus-hit cruise ship that finally docked in the Spanish Canary Islands yesterday are now in quarantine in Victoria, where they'll remain for at least 2 weeks. BC's provincial health officer, Dr. Bonnie Henry, says all four were assessed as asymptomatic. Meantime, a French woman and two Americans have tested positive or showed symptoms of hantavirus since they left the ship yesterday. Iran has sent its response to the latest U.S. ceasefire proposal via Pakistani mediators, but U.S. President Donald Trump quickly rejected it as, quote, totally unacceptable. Sunday's development is the latest setback in efforts to resolve the 10-week-old conflict in the Persian Gulf that's throttled shipping and sent energy prices soaring. Iran's state media said Tehran rejected the proposal from the U.S. as amounting to surrender. And British Prime Minister Keir Starmer is fighting for his job after poor local election results for his Labour Party last week. He plans to use a speech today to argue he can change course, restore hope, and revive his government's fortunes. Starmer will pledge to bring Britain closer to the European Union. In sports, the Montreal Canadiens beat Buffalo to take a 2-1 lead in their NHL Eastern Conference semifinal. In the West, Anaheim beat Vegas to knot that series at 2 wins apiece. PWHL, the Ottawa Charge, beat Boston yesterday and move on to the league championship for the second year in a row. The Toronto Blue Jays lost to the LA Angels. A mix of sun and cloud today. Might get a shower this afternoon. It's windy, too. The high 13. 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

0: Journeys, Separate Ways, Rock 107. It's Buzz and Durkin. Sun and cloud today with a chance of an afternoon shower. A high of 13. We're 5 right now in downtown Belleville. Durkin, the outfit you've got on this morning. Did you pick that out yourself? You did that all by yourself?
1: Yeah, as you can tell, it was done in the dark.
0: No, it's wonderful. It's a radio station. It's not even our radio station, but it's a radio station golf shirt and
1: what do you get? Pants, dress pants.
0: You put dress pants on.
1: Yeah.
0: Oh, attaboy. Which pair real nicely with the sneakers.
1: Mm-hmm.
0: Anyway, no, the reason I ask, there was a survey done. It says 66% of men rely on the woman in their life to pick out their ties, shirts, suits, even their shoes.
1: Mm.
0: I don't rely. I wouldn't say rely is the right word. I will admit, if it's a function where I've got to dress up, whether it's like some sort of a formal event or if it's even one of my shows and I'm putting together like a jacket and maybe we'll put this tie, that tie would probably go with this shirt and I'll use these shoes. I know already I like it, but there's something in me that says I've got to get the stamp of approval from Gwen.
1: Mm.
0: Before we leave the house.
1: I'm a firm believer in following Morgan Freeman's quote from Shawshank Redemption.
0: Mm.
1: To be honest, how often do you look at a man's shoes? So I don't know why this black tie event and flip-flops can't go together. Who's
0: right?
1: Looking at my feet?
0: Nobody's looking at your feet.
1: I'm looking down your wife's top, and so are you. Don't worry about what my feet are.
0: And if they are looking at my feet, I want to know why.
1: Yeah.
0: What's the deal? Up here. My eyes are right here.
1: That's right. Right?
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0: 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It's Buzz and Durkin, 649. Mix of sun and cloud for your Monday. Chance of an isolated afternoon shower. High of 13. We're 5 right now. You know, I got to say, so as we got together for Mother's Day yesterday, we wound up back at my daughter's place and had a little bite to eat and played some board games. But the thing that really, as a parent, really warmed the cockles of my heart is our three kids. They're all grown adults. Two of them are in their 30s, one of them almost in their 30s. And they surprised Gwen, their mother, before we left at the end of the evening, with these, I guess they're stepping stones made out of concrete that they've got, I think, their handprints and then some decorative stones in it. And what I love about it is they all got together, I guess, on Thursday night. And they don't live necessarily close to one another. So they made that effort to come together Thursday evening and do a craft for their mom. How sweet is that?
1: What are they, 7?
0: Right? Well, I mean, that's usually kind of the thing that you see younger children doing under the supervision of a teacher or something like that. I just thought it was so sweet.
1: So yesterday, the girls are looking for a little bit of guidance on what to make mom for breakfast in bed.
0: Mm-hmm.
1: And so they give me the recommendations. Well, why don't we do this and this? I'm like, all right, she's not going to want that, but it's from the heart.
0: Breakfast in bed. Let me just say first and foremost, breakfast in bed from kids. Okay, it might not be a culinary treat, but that's another one of those endearing things. They thought, in their little minds and their little hearts, they thought that that was what Jen would just love.
1: Well, and then the gifts that they get are cards. And by cards, I mean a piece of paper folded in half that says something like love you or world's best.
0: You're not
1: M-U-M.
0: The most sentimental guy, are you?
1: So here's the thing. If you can do this, find out how to get to the LCBO. And you know what? Use that piggy bank from you not doing your chores, yet I'm still giving you money anyway, and buy me that bottle of Crown I was looking for. And if you want to put the card with it, that's fine. But come on, 4-year-old, step up to the plate here a little. You've been getting free rent since conception. It's time to start pulling your weight.
0: Are your kids getting under your skin a little bit these days?
1: I don't know if they love me anymore.
0: Well, maybe write them a letter. They've got a little over a month, I guess, till Father's Day. So
1: I'll get that magic glue out.
0: Yeah, we've got your dad joke coming up after this. Hang on.
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0: 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The guy who stole my diary went missing. My thoughts are with his family. Because, you know, my thoughts are in the diary.
1: Why don't we play a song here?
0: Beatles!
1: Oh, God, that was bad.
0: A Day in the Life. I'll try to do better tomorrow.
1: I'm mad. I'm just disappointed.
0: Rock 107. Good morning.

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1: Good morning. It's 7 o'clock. We'll see some sun mixed in with cloud today, and there is a chance of a shower this afternoon. Our high, 13. It's currently 4 degrees. I'm Eleni Cameron with your Rock 107 News Update, brought to you by Trailhead Belleville. Gear up for adventure at Trailhead Belleville. From camping to paddle boards and everything you need for your escape to the wilderness, Trailhead Belleville, beside Swiss Chalet on North Front Street. Belleville City Council is moving forward with a major emergency services shakeup as part of its new fire master plan. The proposal includes relocating the Moira Street West Fire Hall to the former Ag Society property to address aging infrastructure and a shifting population. Additionally, the city plans to move the Harmony Road Fire Hall to a more strategic site that supports northward and westward urban expansion. There have been concerns from some in the rural ward regarding potential tax increases. Belleville's looking to boost job creation by making it easier for industrial employers to build or expand in the city. A new draft community improvement plan outlines grants and rebates for projects such as manufacturing facilities, logistics hubs, research and development spaces, and other employment-based uses. The incentives include development charge rebates and deferrals, reductions on planning and permit fees, and landscaping rebates. The plan focuses on high-growth sectors like advanced manufacturing, logistics, professional and technical services, and agribusiness. Council meets this afternoon at 4. Ontario Provincial Police asking for the public's help finding two Ottawa murder suspects who investigators believe could be hiding out in British Columbia. The men face second-degree murder charges in the death of 34-year-old Christo Allison Richards, an Ottawa man who was found with life-threatening injuries on April 12th at a park in Perth. He died in hospital. Police believe one of the suspects, a 34-year-old, is currently in BC and has connections to the Richmond, Abbotsford, Chilliwack, and Terrace areas. The second suspect, aged 28, may be traveling with him in BC or could still be in the Ottawa area. A French woman and two Americans have tested positive or showed symptoms of hantavirus since their cruise ship docked yesterday at Spain's Canary Islands and they boarded planes for their home countries. Authorities announced the new cases as countries around the world repatriated passengers from the HV Hondius yesterday, a ship hit by an outbreak of the rodent-borne virus that claimed the lives of three passengers and infected several others. Four Canadians flew to Victoria yesterday, where they'll spend 2 weeks in quarantine and be regularly assessed for any sign of infection or symptoms. And this is National Police Service Week, a week in which the dedication of thousands of police officers is celebrated. And for the Belleville Police Service, the celebrations are much more extensive this year. Next month, the service will officially celebrate 190 years of service to the community. The official date is June 18th, at which time an open house will be held. But there are several special events planned starting this week. There's details at quintynews.com. And that's news.
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3: Back for the puck is for Leno. Kirby Brock going to the net. Zach Bolduc!
2: The Montreal Canadiens have found their offensive punch. They got a 6-2 win last night over the Buffalo Sabres. They have a 2-1 series lead. It was Anaheim 4, Vegas 3. That's all even at 2. Tonight, the Minnesota Wild host the Colorado Avalanche with a 2-1 series lead in Colorado's favor. Puck drop is 8 o'clock. The Ottawa Charge beat the Boston Fleet 4-3 yesterday in double OT, moving on to the PWHL League Championship. They'll meet the winner of tonight's game between Minnesota and Montreal in Laval. The Tampa Bay Rays take on the Toronto Blue Jays tonight. Kevin Gausman gets the ball for the Jays. First pitch, 7:07. Toronto lost 5-1 to the Angels yesterday. Brent Snedeker, the winner of the Myrtle Beach Classic on the PGA Tour. On the women's side, Gino Tinical won the LPGA's Mizuho America's Open. Shane Van Gisbergen took the checkered flag in NASCAR at Watkins Glen in New York. Belleville native Aiden Crawford has made history at Mount St. Mary's University, leading the Mountaineers to their first ever NCAA Division I conference title. The Eastside secondary standout secured 10 points toward the team's record-breaking total at the MAC Championships in Maryland. And that's sports.
1: 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A sun-cloud mix for the day. There is a chance of a shower this afternoon. It'll be breezy, too. 13 are high. Clear tonight, the low dropping down to 1 degree. There is a risk of frost. Tomorrow, not bad. Sunshine and 14. Cloud with showers Wednesday, the high reaching 15 degrees. Right now, it's 4. 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
5: We're still clear on Belleville and Trenton streets. Highway 62 and 37 are doing well in both directions. Highway 49 looks good down towards Picton or up towards Marysville. We're clear over the Quinty Skyway Bridge. 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

0: 20s classic rock, Rock 107, Bad Company, and Bad Company. It's Buzz and Dirk in here, 7-11. Sun and cloud for your Monday. There is a chance of an isolated afternoon shower. High of 13. We're 5 right now in downtown Belleville. Time to find out what's going on for this day in history. It is Monday, May 11th, 2026. Today, by the way, Eat Without Guilt Day.
1: I call those weekdays.
0: Eat Without Guilt Day. And not to be confused with National Eat What You Want Day, which is also today.
1: It's funny how those coincide.
0: Yeah. It was on this day back in 2181 BC. We're going back a ways. 2181 BC. The chair was invented. Up until then, everybody just stood around.
1: You just dropped face first onto the ground.
0: Yeah. This day, 1949, the first Polaroid camera was sold.
1: Negative output.
0: On this day in 1951, computer memory was invented. Probably made the computer a lot more functional.
1: It's forgettable before that.
0: Yeah. This day, 1981, Bob Marley died in a Miami hospital of cancer. He was 36.
1: Wasn't it in his toe or something?
0: I don't know. I have no idea. I was gonna ask you, do you have some funny commentary for that one as well?
1: I thought it was some kind of religious conviction to not get treatment. I could be wrong,
0: Seriously?
1: Though. I think so.
0: Oh, okay.
1: I'm just making everything I said up.
0: That sounds familiar. Go ahead and Google that. But this day in 2015, the NFL suspended Tom Brady for 4 games for his role in Deflategate. The Pats were also fined $1 million and stripped of a 2016 first-round draft pick. This day in 2016, John Bon Jovi opened a hunger center in Toms River, New Jersey. The center allows people to get food stamps, health care, and job training.
1: Diagnosed with a type of skin cancer under the nail of his right big toe.
0: Really? It's interesting because, true story, my dad was diagnosed with skin cancer with melanoma under his fingernail on his hand. You got to watch those things.
1: Don't worry, be happy.
0: And it was on this day in 2020.
2: A new holiday was born. A Festivus for the rest of us.
0: One of the funniest guys on TV, Jerry Stiller, passed away this day in 2020. Celebrity birthdays today, not a whole lot here. Pop star Sabrina Carpenter is 27. Black China, who is that? Do you know?
1: I think she's a wrestler.
0: Okay, Black China is 38.
1: Or a singer. No, regular China. White China is the wrestler. Black China is a singer, I think.
0: What's the China mom puts out for Thanksgiving?
1: Broken.
0: And a former MTV VJ Martha Quinn is 67 today. As for our rockaholic birthdays, what's going on there?
1: Want to wish a happy birthday today to Scott Doherty. Have a happy birthday. He's like spending the day at his still.
0: Nothing wrong with that.
1: Enjoy as he has lots to celebrate from Darby, Michael, and Jess, and granddaughter Evelyn, Josh, and Becky, Damian, and Jeremy, and Jacob. No wonder he has to go to the still. He's won $25 to spend with Pizza Nova, real Italian pizza made fresh every day, 94 College Street West in Belleville.
0: Happy birthday. 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

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It's Buzz and Dirk in here.

0: Yeah.
1: Like I would, I'm tempted to try. I wonder how long you could get away with it and bring your own little booth, I guess, or what did they have the.
0: Well, you've been collecting a paycheck here for like 12 years and nobody's
1: caught on so far.
0: Just keep going.
1: But why would somebody, I don't know, maybe it's a way to promote our meatballs. I don't know. I'd like to bring my my peanut butter sandwiches in, slice them up and little sample size. I could do it. You know, you got to wear, they have the face mask thing on now. That seems to be mandatory for people doing the food samples at Costco.
0: Is it really?
1: Yeah, I think so. And then they got the loose-fitting plastic gloves or whatever.
0: Nothing is loose-fitting on me. I'm sure they'll be nice and tight.
1: Anyway, in other internet news, apparently social media clauses are now a part of divorce agreements. Let me find the full story here. Here we go. So couples are placing social media clauses in their divorce agreements, and the clause states that neither of them can talk about their divorce or their children online in a negative manner. We're splitting up. It's fabulous.
0: That seems like a good idea.
1: It says here the clauses safeguard privacy, de-escalate conflict, reduce the risk of content being used against spouses, and protect the kids. I mean, it's good to protect the children, but what good is a nasty divorce if you can't air your dirty laundry on social media?
0: Yeah, ruin your family socially and visibly. That's what it's all about,
1: isn't it? I mean, at the end of the day, it's about how many clicks you can get. That's what really matters, right there.
0: See, we've solved all your problems in your divorce, folks.
1: Got to get the clicks.
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1: Good morning, I'm Elena Cameron. When Belleville City Council meets today, councillors will discuss moving forward with new locations for two fire halls as part of the new fire master plan. The proposal includes the strategic relocation of the Moira Street West Fire Hall to the former Ag Society property to address aging infrastructure and a shifting population. The other proposal is to find a new site for the Jerry Masterson Fire Hall location on Harmony Road to a more strategically effective site, supporting northward and westward urban expansion. Also today, council will consider a proposal to support long-term industrial growth. The city has released its draft Employment Lands Community Improvement Plan, a five-year program that would offer a series of financial incentives to encourage new industrial development and the redevelopment of underused employment lands. City officials say the goal is to attract new investment, prepare serviced industrial land for future employers, and strengthen Belleville's industrial parks. Four Canadians previously stuck on the cruise ship at the center of a hantavirus outbreak will quarantine in British Columbia. They returned to Canada on a chartered flight on Sunday. Local health authorities will monitor the Canadians throughout their isolation, which could extend up to 42 days. Two Americans and a woman from France who left the ship have tested positive or showed symptoms of hantavirus. Iran and the United States have reached an impasse again over how to end their 10-week-old war. Their ceasefire is growing increasingly shaky, with the two sides exchanging fire in recent days and ships and Gulf states being targeted. The volatility could tip the Middle East back into open warfare and prolong the worldwide energy crisis sparked by the conflict. And the Beatles returning to one of their iconic sites with a new fan experience in London. The company founded by the Beatles, Applecore, announced it will open a 7-floor attraction at their early headquarters. The building is where the album Let It Be was recorded, and the rooftop was the site of their last public performance. An opening date for the attraction has not been announced. In sports, the Montreal Canadiens now up 2-1 in their NHL Eastern Conference semifinal after a win over Buffalo last night. Anaheim beat Vegas to tie their Western series at 2 wins apiece. PWHL, the Ottawa Charge defeated Boston to move into the league championship. The Blue Jays dropped the final game of their set with the LA Angels. A mix of sun and cloud today, maybe an afternoon shower, a little breezy, and a high of 13. Get the latest news anytime at quintynews.com. 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

0: Lenny Kravitz, American Woman, Rock 107, Buzz and Durkin here, 736, an updated look on your weather with another check-in from meteorologist Kevin Williams coming up in just over 10. You were just telling me Kevin Hart's roast debuted last night on Netflix.
1: It's 2 hours and 50 minutes.
0: Of other comedians making fun, taking jabs at Kevin Hart. I hope it's funnier than Kevin Hart is.
1: You don't find Kevin Hart funny?
0: Not really. Not his stand-up. I think he's funny in appearances he makes in various movies and TV shows. But I
1: Soul Plane?
0: I watched one of his comedy specials, and I didn't find myself laughing at all. I don't know. Different strokes for different folks, right?
1: Cat Williams makes an appearance. Cat Williams is a savage. He's called Kevin Hart out for being a plant and a fake and
0: really?
1: All these other things.
0: For real?
1: Yeah, one guy talks about somebody's suicide. Tony Hinchcliffe from Kill Tony said, I sat beside this woman that's one of the comedians. He said, her husband killed himself 4 years ago. I was with her for 2 hours up there, and I figured, how did he last so long?
0: Oh, my God.
1: Yeah, there's...
0: Oh, my God. Man.
1: Do you remember the Bieber roast? Somebody was talking. So Pete Davidson.
0: Right.
1: His dad died in 9/11.
0: Yeah.
1: And he said, Pete Davidson did not bomb on stage. His father had that happen in 2001.
0: Oh, my God.
1: Like, they don't hold back,
0: what
1: man.
0: Is it, you know, and I don't want to, I'm going to come across as the prude here, but what is it about a roast where in this venue, we can be rude, we can be hurtful, we can say things that would crush people in any other given scenario, but here it's okay.
1: Says the guy who hosts a morning show with poop and fart jokes all day.
0: I'm not tearing somebody down in order to get those poop and fart jokes.
1: That's all we do. We call those weekdays. Tell your pastor.
0: All right.
1: Okay.
0: Anyway, I'll save this for later. I had something else I was going to mention, but... We got so hooked up on
1: there's
0: the poop
1: so many
0: and fart
1: offensive
0: joke.
1: Things coming up.
0: Hearts coming up after this. Hang on.
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0: 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Good morning again, Kevin. It looks like we're off to another week where, I mean, it's not like there's anything wrong with this forecast, but we certainly aren't going to be hitting or smashing any records again.
1: Yeah, that's for sure. We're still going to be on the cool side of the ledger, Buzz. But I do believe the pattern flips. When we were chatting last week, I mentioned how I thought this week would be cool, but next week would have some warm days. And I think that is the case. So for those weary of the incessant cooler than normal air, I think that pattern will change. Temperatures, which today are forecasting a high of 13, I think by a week from today, we'll see highs in the lower 20s. So there's that. No big storms are due. A brief shower is in the mix for today. The best chance of rain this week will be Wednesday with a front. That front will cool us back down Thursday, Friday. But as I said, I do foresee at least a temporarily warmer pattern as we head into early next week. So for the long holiday weekend, that's some good news. Not saying it's not going to rain at some point, but guarded optimism that the weekend could be a decent one. And again, with a warming trend. For today, though, it stays cool. We're looking for a high of 13, and we'll find a mixture of sun and cloud, and as I mentioned, a brief shower. There are a couple west of Cobourg now, but nothing consequential. More consequential, though, will be the risk of frost tonight. Skies will clear out. Looking for a low in Belleville, plus one, but the range for around plus four lakeside to minus four up north. So if you were putting some plants in the ground over the weekend and they're frost susceptible, do what you must to protect them. Then tomorrow, nice day, decent amount of sunshine, high 14. It's cloudy on Wednesday, as I mentioned earlier, with some showers and a high temperature of 15. Buzz?
0: All righty. Well, we'll get another update later this afternoon when you check in with Rick right around 4:25. You have a wonderful day, my friend, and of course, we'll catch up again tomorrow morning.
1: That sounds good, Buzz. Thank you.
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1: Good morning. It's 8 o'clock. Some sun and cloud today, and there could be a shower this afternoon. A little bit windy with the high reaching 13. It's currently 5. I'm Elena Cameron with your Rock 107 News Update. 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Gear up for adventure at Trailhead Belleville. From camping to paddleboards and everything you need for your escape to the wilderness. Trailhead Belleville, beside Swiss Chalet on North Front Street. Belleville City Council moving forward with a major shakeup to local emergency services as part of its new fire master plan. The proposal includes the strategic relocation of the Moira Street West Fire Hall to the former Ag Society property to address aging infrastructure and a shifting population. The other proposal is to find a new site for the Jerry Masterson Fire Hall location on Harmony Road to a more strategically effective site that supports northward and westward urban expansion. While the plan aims to enhance safety, some residents in rural wards are raising concerns over potential tax increases as service boundaries are redrawn. Council meets today at 4. British Columbia's top health officer says the four Canadians possibly exposed to hantavirus aboard a cruise ship are expected to quarantine under supervision in BC for just over 2 weeks. Dr. Bonnie Henry says none of the travelers who arrived in Victoria from the Spanish Canary Islands on Sunday are currently showing symptoms. She says all four are considered contacts, not patients. The four Canadians were among 130 passengers assessed as asymptomatic when they disembarked the MV Hondius when it reached port on the West African coast. The Canadians then flew to Quebec on a flight chartered by Ottawa and then to Victoria, where they'll continue their quarantine and be reassessed in 2 weeks. For the second time in 2 weeks, a child has died after falling from a high-rise apartment building in Toronto. Toronto police say a toddler suffered a fatal fall from a high-rise in North York shortly after noon on Sunday. Police aren't releasing further information, including the toddler's age or gender, and noted their investigation is ongoing. On April 26th, a 6-year-old girl died after falling from a bedroom window of a different North York apartment building. A federal government bill that would criminalize sexual deepfakes will now incorporate nearly nude images. Members of Parliament on the Commons Justice Committee recently made the amendment to the bill, which still needs to make its way through the Senate. The change comes after experts warned the bill would likely not cover many of the images created by Elon Musk's Grok chatbot that proliferated on his X platform earlier this year. The original version of the bill would have criminalized the non-consensual sharing of images that show the subject nude, but experts said the images created by Grok, such as edits to photos of women to depict them wearing see-through bikinis, may not meet that standard. There is some good news and bad news when it comes to this spring and the farming community in the Quinte region.
2: Chair of the Grain Farmers of Ontario, Quinte West farmer Jeff Harrison, tells Quinte News that the cool spring so far, leading to still wet fields, has delayed some crop planting. However, it's not all bad news, as about half of the local corn crop is already in the ground. Meantime, due to the war in the Middle East and skyrocketing oil and fertilizer prices, Harrison says this year's crops will be among the most expensive ever to put in the ground. Already, the United Nations Worldwide Food Price Index has been showing a steady increase. John Spitters, Quinte News.
1: And that's news.
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4: And after the puck is delivered, Kirby Clark going to the net, scores! Zach Bolduc!
3: The Montreal Canadiens have found their offensive punch. They got a 6-2 win last night over the Buffalo Sabres. They have a 2-1 series lead. It was Anaheim 4, Vegas 3. That's all even at 2. Tonight, the Minnesota Wild host the Colorado Avalanche with a 2-1 series lead in Colorado's favor. Puck drop is 8 o'clock. The Ottawa Charge beat the Boston Fleet 4-3 yesterday in double OT, moving on to the PWHL League Championship. They'll meet the winner of tonight's game between Minnesota and Montreal in Laval. The Tampa Bay Rays take on the Toronto Blue Jays tonight. Kevin Gausman gets the ball for the Jays. First pitch, 7:07. Toronto lost 5-1 to the Angels yesterday. Brent Snedeker, the winner of the Myrtle Beach Classic on the PGA Tour. On the women's side, Gino Tinical won the LPGA's Mizuho Americas Open. Shane Van Gisbergen took the checkered flag in NASCAR at Watkins Glen in New York. Belleville native Aiden Crawford has made history at Mount St. Mary's University, leading the Mountaineers to their first ever NCAA Division I conference title. The Eastside secondary standout secured 10 points toward the team's record-breaking total at the MAC Championships in Maryland. And that's sports.
1: 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A sun-cloud mix for the day. There is a chance of a shower this afternoon. It'll be breezy, too. 13 are high. Clear tonight, the low dropping down to 1 degree. There is a risk of frost. Tomorrow, not bad. Sunshine and 14. Cloud with showers Wednesday, the high reaching 15 degrees. It's currently 5 degrees. 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
5: We're still clear on the 401 in both directions. Belleville and Trenton streets look good. Highway 62 and 37 are also moving at the limit. Highway 49 is clear in both directions. 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With the latest traffic, I'm Antonia Altabonte.
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1: Nailed those drums.
0: You did. And Durkin was doing an amazing job with the it wasn't really air drums, it was the desktop drums. Fantastic.
1: Not one on beat.
0: Didn't miss a beat. Nicely done, Bonzo. It's not a bad day, not certainly hitting the normal daytime highs we should be, but not too bad. Mix of sun and cloud, chance of an isolated shower this afternoon, a high of 13. We are 7 right now in downtown Belleville.
2: It's contest time.
0: It's contest time. It is contest time. Johnny, tell them what they could win.
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1: We told everybody that Johnny wouldn't be lying on our show anymore. North America's top.
0: I said, it says one of North America's.
1: Do you mean the most furtherly north in North America? Like, that's where you're located?
0: Why do you have to be so hurtful?
1: Your show is very good.
0: Thank you. Anyway, look, the phones are lighting up already. That's how bad they want these tickets. It goes Friday, May 22nd. It's going to be a night to remember, I guarantee. All right, it's Monday, so we're playing the Monday Morning Mind Bender. One question only. I'm going to open the phone lines right now. 771-1071. The first correct answer wins. Simple as that. This is your question. I got to grab my dinger. 1 second here. Excuse me. Okay. 42% of singles check this before committing to date someone.
1: Is it their wife's permission?
0: No, you got it right there. I got to come up with a new question.
1: Want to feel this out, honey.
0: No, 42% of singles check this before committing to date someone. What do you think it is? 771-1071. Hi, Rock 107. What's your guess? Hello? No? I see you're there, but nobody's answering. Let's try another line. I hope it's not our phones. Hi, Rock 107. Who's this?
4: Cameron Bristow.
0: Oh, okay. So the phones are working. What's your guess?
4: Social media?
0: That's a great answer, but no, that is not it. Thanks. 42% of singles check this before committing to date someone. What do you think it is? 771-1071. And please, if you dial us up, feel free to say hello when we answer the phone. Hi, Rock.
1: Whatever works.
0: Rock 107. What's your guess?
4: The criminal record.
0: That's a great answer, but no, that is not it.
1: Guess.
0: Thanks, yeah, that's a great guess. Hi, Rock 107, what's your guess?
5: Credit score.
0: Credit score, interesting answer, but no, that is not it. You can date me if you can borrow $1 million. 42% of singles check this before committing to dating somebody. What do you think it is? 771-1071. Hi, Rock 107, what's your guess?
6: Facebook page.
0: Facebook page. Good answer, but no, that's not it. Thanks. Hi, Rock 107. Any idea?
7: If they're employed.
0: Sorry?
7: If they're employed.
0: If they're employed. That's a great answer, too. No, that's not it. Thanks. Let's see if I can give you a hint here. Everybody has one. Everyone has one. That's your first clue right there. 42% of singles check this before committing to dating somebody. What do you think it is? Hi, Rock 107. What's your guess?
7: The friends list.
0: Friends list. Good answer, but no, that's not it. I'll tell you right now, it has nothing to do with social media. Hi, Rock 107. 42% of singles check this before committing to dating somebody. What do you think it is?
7: See if they're a Canadian citizen.
0: Their citizenship. Good answer, but no, that's not it. Thanks. Hi, Rock 107. What's your guess?
8: Would the guess be a mirror?
0: Mirror. Oh, check the mirror. That's a good answer, but no, that is not it. 771-1071.
1: Look to the stars.
0: Yes, look to the stars. That's a good clue, Durkin. Nice. All right. 42% of singles check this before committing to dating somebody. What do you think it is? Hi, Rock 107. What's your guess?
7: The zodiac sign.
0: There you go.
1: That's right. They're idiots. 100%. What's your name?
0: Who's this?
9: Mike.
0: And by the way, Durkin, it's not that they're idiots. They just have a different way of believing things.
1: Delusional?
0: Or whatever. Anyway, we're a little skeptical when it comes to the whole... Mike, what do you think? Do you believe in the horoscopes and all that?
7: Not at all.
0: No, not at all. I'm kind of skeptical that way as well. But, you know, some things have surprised me yet, so we'll see what happens. Mike, yeah, nicely done. 42% of singles check a person's astrological sign before committing to dating somebody, because apparently, as these folks believe, depending on your astrological sign, you may or may not be compatible with somebody of another specific astrological sign, I think is how that works. Anyway, supposedly. Hey, guess what, Mike? You're going to be joining us at Signal Underground May 22nd. That's Friday, May 22nd, for the Big Buzz Collins Extreme Hypnosis Show. Have you ever been hypnotized before, Mike?
7: No, I haven't.
0: Well, there is a first time for everything. You're not obligated. You're not obligated, but like I say, you can see the show or be the show. Totally up to you.
1: Congrats, man.
0: Hang on the line a couple of more seconds. Right. We'll get some details to you right away here.
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0: Rock 107, Arkell's Leather Jacket, 823. It's Buzz and Dirk in here. Congrats again to Mike Hardy. He scored a pair of tickets to the Buzz Collins Comedy Extreme Hypnosis Show. I would be remiss if I hadn't mentioned that tickets are available at eventbrite.ca. Just search Buzz Collins.
1: You can be a winner. Hell of a show, by the way. Joking all around. He's actually good at that job. Like,
0: thank
1: he's
0: you.
1: Very,
0: I think,
1: very.
0: I think that's a compliment.
1: It's a compliment about your hypnosis show. It's fabulous.
0: Thank you. You know, one of my favorite pastimes these days, and you know what? I swear to God, I'm going to do up a whole page, if not a website, of all these humorous or concerning or ironic ads that I find on Marketplace. Today's entry would certainly fall under the category of ironic. So this one is a book. It's called Getting Past No, Negotiating in Difficult Situations by William Ury. Getting Past No, Negotiating in Difficult Situations. The book has been available now for over a week, and it's been slashed from $13 to $2. Do you see the irony that lies within? The book is Getting Past No, Negotiating in Difficult Situations.
1: Wish Bill Cosby had read that book. Yeah. Oh, wait, he did. He shouldn't have read that book.
0: I see.
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1: Good morning. I'm Elena Cameron. At its meeting today, Belleville City Council will discuss moving forward with a major emergency services shakeup. The proposal, part of the new fire master plan, includes relocating the Moira Street West Fire Hall to the former Ag Society property to address aging infrastructure and a shifting population. Additionally, the city plans to move the Harmony Road Fire Hall to a more strategic site that supports northward and westward urban expansion. Some rural ward residents have taken issue with that part of the plan, fearing tax increases. Also today, Belleville City Council will be looking at an amendment to the 2026 capital budget for the purchase of speed indicator signs. A recommendation is being brought forward calling for an amendment for $241,000, which would be funded by the Road Safety Initiatives Fund. Residents in Brighton have had their say when it comes to parking in the community. 219 responses were received in a recent online survey in Brighton, with three-quarters of residents wanting to keep parking free of charge. Most residents also want increased enforcement. A new parking bylaw for Brighton is in the works. Four Canadians who have arrived in BC from that hantavirus-hit cruise ship that finally docked in the Spanish Canary Islands yesterday are now in quarantine in Victoria, where they'll remain for at least 2 weeks. BC's provincial health officer, Dr. Bonnie Henry, says all four were assessed as asymptomatic. Meantime, a French woman and two Americans have tested positive or showed symptoms of hantavirus since they left the ship yesterday. Iran has sent its response to the latest U.S. ceasefire proposal via Pakistani mediators, but U.S. President Donald Trump quickly rejected it as, quote, totally unacceptable. Sunday's development is the latest setback in efforts to resolve the 10-week-old conflict in the Persian Gulf that's throttled shipping and sent energy prices soaring. Iran's state media said Tehran rejected the proposal from the U.S. as amounting to surrender. And British Prime Minister Keir Starmer is fighting for his job after poor local election results for his Labour Party last week. He plans to use a speech today to argue he can change course, restore hope, and revive his government's fortunes. Starmer will pledge to bring Britain closer to the European Union. In sports, the Montreal Canadiens beat Buffalo to take a 2-1 lead in their NHL Eastern Conference semifinal. In the West, Anaheim beat Vegas to knot that series at 2 wins apiece. PWHL, the Ottawa Charge, beat Boston yesterday and move on to the league championship for the second year in a row. The Toronto Blue Jays lost to the LA Angels. A mix of sun and cloud today. Might get a shower this afternoon. It's windy, too. The high 13. 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

0: Rock 107 Soundgarden, Spoon Man, 837. It's Buzz here with Durkin. We've got your latest entertainment news coming up with the Rock 107 Entertainment Bite in about 15 minutes or so. Mix of sun and cloud for us today. There is a slight chance of an afternoon shower. High of 13 for your Monday. Right now sitting at 7 degrees. So another recall for Tesla. Their Cybertruck, apparently the models between 2024 and 2026 have been recalled due to the possibility of the wheels falling off.
1: Should that not have happened? Is that wrong?
0: Apparently, it says here there's holes.
1: Where the wheel should be.
0: The recall was made because the truck's wheels may fall off due to cracks in the brake rotor stud holes. And the holes are causing wheels to separate from the hub. You know, when the Cybertruck first came out, I know a lot of people jumped on it right away saying it's ugly as hell. And there wasn't many kind words for the Cybertruck. And I thought, well, let's be non-judgmental as possible about this.
1: But then the wheels fell off.
0: And
1: now it's just a mobile home.
0: Would you, if there was no wheel issue, would you buy a Cybertruck if you had the money?
1: If I had 140 grand or 150
0: whatever
1: grand,
0: whatever it is,
1: I might be able to afford that Mercury Tracer upgrade I've been looking at.
0: Exactly.
1: Either or.
0: Go for the real deal. We're back at it after this.
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0: 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It's Buzz here, 849. 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PrimeWD.ca. Got it. Abby Romeo, star of Netflix's Love on the Spectrum, performed with a late-night host supergroup Thursday at the Hollywood Bowl during an autism fundraiser. Jon Stewart played drums, Jimmy Kimmel handled bass clarinet, and Conan O'Brien played guitar as Romeo covered the White Stripes songs, Seven Nation Army, and We're Going to Be Friends. Kevin Bacon says he was recently out walking with his daughter and her boyfriend, Scoot McNairy, when he was attacked by a swarm of bees.
1: So I went for a hike the other day with Sosie and Scoot. Scoot was in the front, Sosie was in the middle, and I was holding up the rear. Scoot points out to the left that there's a beehive over there. And Sosie says, "Dad, hey, there's a beehive. Watch out." So these bees, they must not have liked my work or something, because they left the two of them alone, and they went full on after me. Let's attack KB. Bees stinging me everywhere, including underneath my shirt.
0: And Martin Short opened up for the first time about the death of his daughter, Catherine Hartley Short, yesterday on CBS Sunday Morning.
2: It's been a nightmare for the family, but the understanding that mental health and cancer, like my wife, are both diseases. And sometimes with diseases, they are terminal. And my daughter fought for a long time with extreme mental health, borderline personality disorder, other things, and did the best she could until she couldn't. So Nan's last words to me were, "Mart, let me go." And she was just saying, "Dad, let me go."
0: Martin Short talking about the passing of his daughter, Catherine. And that is your latest Rock 107 Entertainment Bite. I'm Buzz Collins.
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0: 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Sun and cloud through the day. Chance of an isolated afternoon shower with a high of 13. Clear tonight, down to plus 1 with a risk of frost. Looking not too bad tomorrow. Still not up where we should be, but not too bad. Sunshine with a high of 14. And then looking ahead to Wednesday, cloudy with showers and a high of 15. Right now in downtown Belleville, sitting at 9 degrees. Scorpions on the way after this.
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0: Rock 107, Steely Dan, Dirty Work. It's 9:30. I'm Buzz Collins. I think I made the mention of it maybe last week. My youngest daughter is expecting her first child sometime later this year, I think mid-November. And we're all very excited about that. And of course, when there's a new baby on the way, baby names becomes a topic of discussion. There's been a few suggestions thrown out, a few that have been shot down. The Social Security Administration there in the U.S. has released statistically their lists, their top 10 lists for the most popular boys' names and the most popular girls' names for 2026 already. I'll give you the top three of each here. For the boys, number three is Oliver. Number two is Noah. And the number one most popular boy's name for this year so far, Liam. Liam's always on the list. Liam's a popular one. Nothing wrong with the name Liam, but you're not going to, I think, get something too unique these days with the name Liam. And then the top three for the girls, Emma at number three, Charlotte at number two, and number one, again, this is a popular name on top 10 lists over the last few years. The number one most popular girl's name for this year so far, Olivia. Olivia. Anyway, I'll put the complete lists, both top 10 lists, boys and girls for 2026. I'll get those on my blog in just a couple of minutes at rock107.ca. And of course, that blog is brought to you by Signal Underground, inside Signal Brewery at 86 River Road, Corbyville, where yours truly will be on the stage Friday, May 22nd, along with funny man Ryan Denis. I'll be performing my comedy extreme hypnosis show. Be listening for another chance to score tickets tomorrow morning on contest time, or head right to Eventbrite, eventbrite.ca to secure yours. Just search Buzz Collins there. Def Leppard, on the way.
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0: Stones. 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Rock 107. It's Buzz here at 946. Ronnie Wood was on The Tonight Show with Jimmy Fallon. I think it was Friday night. Of course, promoting the upcoming new album slated for release in July. But he was talking about, Jimmy had asked him, you know, at what age he got his start playing the guitar.
1: Well, when I was 5 or 6, I had my brothers were 8 and 10 years older than me, you see, and they were both musicians and are both artists. So if they played, I would play, and if they painted, I would paint. And a friend of theirs gave me his acoustic guitar to borrow. And then he got called up to the army and took it back. And I was so disappointed. So my brothers got me one on the plan. And that's where I started.
0: At the age of 5 or 6 years old. He's been at it for a while. We're back at it in just a second here. Hang on for Van Halen right after this.
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There is a chance of an isolated afternoon.

0: Afternoon shower, a high of 13. Clear and cool tonight, down to plus one with a risk of frost. We're into the sunshine tomorrow with a high of 14, and then looking ahead to Wednesday, cloudy, expecting showers and a high of 15. The Offspring on the way after this. Hang on.
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0: Rock 107, The Odds, and someone who's cool. It's Buzz here. I will take absolutely ridiculous for 500, Alex. story here about how men are getting cauliflower ear plastic surgery so they can look like MMA fighters. You know what the cauliflower ears are? They're ears that look like cauliflower from getting beat on and whatnot. Anyway, it's not a bad deal. Each ear costs less than $100 to get them deformed. Apparently, this trend started in Russia. Experts warn the procedures can cause hearing loss and infections. Well, that's a small price to pay for a look like that, isn't it? They say they're getting these procedures to look, you know, so they can look like tough guys. Complete the look by adding a little eyeshadow under your eye for that black eye look. Yeah. Follow me for more fun faux fighter tips. Trapped is coming up after this. Hang on.
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0: Rock 107, the Sheepdogs. I don't know. It's Buzz Collins here with a look at your Rock 107 weather brought to you by Rapid Rad Services. Sun and cloud through the day. There is a chance of an isolated afternoon shower, a high of 13. Clear tonight. We're down to plus one with a risk of frost. Sunshine on the way tomorrow, high of 14. As for Wednesday, cloudy with showers. And a high of 15. Got the Chili Peppers standing by. Hang on.
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0: Rock 107, Rush, Fly By Night. It's Buzz. That is just about my time. Before I go, though, I got to share this one, this story out of Tampa, Florida. The best stories come out of Florida, don't they? A woman there recently arrested for stealing a Red Bull delivery truck. The truck driver apparently was making a delivery when Nicole Schuler just decided to hop into the driver's seat of the truck and take off. Deputies chased her across several counties. They eventually caught her. Truck was recovered. No injuries reported, thankfully. And Nicole was charged with grand theft. Turns out Red Bull gives you wings and jail time. That is my time. Rick Kevin taking over at the top of the hour. He's got the All Request Nooner ready to go. You can get your calls into Rick at 771-1071. Have yourself a wonderful day. We'll meet you back here tomorrow morning. Leave you with Tom Cochran and Red Ryder right after this.
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1: Good afternoon. A mix of sun and cloud today, risk of afternoon showers, and a high of 13. Right now, it's 10 degrees. I'm Alan Michael Steele with your Rock 107 News Update. Gear up for adventure at Trailhead Belleville. From camping to paddle boards and everything you need for your escape to the wilderness, Trailhead Belleville, beside Swiss Chalet on North Front Street. Belleville is looking to boost job creation by making it easier for industrial employers to build or expand in the city. A new draft community improvement plan outlines grants and rebates for projects such as manufacturing facilities, logistics hubs, research and development spaces, and other employment-based uses. The incentives include development charge rebates and deferrals, reductions on planning and permit fees, and landscaping rebates. The plan focuses on high-growth sectors like advanced manufacturing, logistics, professional and technical services, and agribusiness. It's at council for approval this afternoon. Four Canadians previously stuck on the cruise ship at the center of a hantavirus outbreak arrived in Victoria from the Spanish Canary Islands on Sunday for quarantine. Provincial Health Officer Dr. Bonnie Henry says that BC has a biocontainment unit ready for use if needed to treat the virus.
2: We also have some trials of different antiviral medications that can help. That increases somebody's survival chance and surviving without having lasting impacts. So that's one of the reasons why I think it is so important that they are here, that we're have protocols in place to be able to assess and test very quickly and get them the care they need should that arise.
1: Local health authorities will monitor all four throughout their isolation, which could be extended up to 42 days depending on risk assessment and World Health Organization guidance. An experimental cafe in Sweden is being run by artificial intelligence. The coffee is still poured by a human hand, but AI calls the shots on almost everything else, from hiring staff to managing inventory. Many cafe patrons find it amusing to visit a business run by AI, but experts say ethical concerns abound, ranging from technology's role in humankind's future to conducting job interviews and judging employee performance. And that's the news.
3: 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Good afternoon, I'm Tim Durkin. The Minnesota Wild look to even things up in their series with the Colorado Avalanche tonight. They host game 4, puck drop is 8 p.m. Last night, Montreal jumped out to a 2-1 series lead with the Buffalo Sabres following a Game 3 win, 6-2 the final. Anaheim beat Vegas 4-3. That series is all knotted at 2. The PWHL will know who's playing for the championship tonight. The Montreal Victoire welcoming Minnesota at 7 o'clock, Game 5 of their semifinal series. The winner will play the Ottawa Charge. Kevin Gausman goes to the mound tonight for the Toronto Blue Jays as they take on one of the best teams in baseball, the Tampa Bay Rays. First pitch is 7:07. Shane Van Gisbergen took the checkered flag in NASCAR yesterday at Watkins Glen. In golf, Gino Tittical winning the LPGA's Mizuho American Open. Brent Snedeker, the men's Myrtle Beach Classic. In the NBA playoffs tonight, OKC takes on the Lakers. It's Detroit and Cleveland. And a local track star celebrating a collegiate victory. Quinney Legion Lynx member Aiden Crawford played a pivotal role in the win by scoring double digits for a two-day meet in Emmitsburg. He got a bronze medal in javelin, fifth in discus, to help the Mount St. Mary's Mountaineers secure a school historic trophy, the Metro Athletic Atlantic Conference Championship. And that's sports.
1: 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A mix of sun and cloud today, risk of an afternoon shower, and a high of 13. Looking at tonight, clear with a low of 1, and tomorrow, sunny, high of 14. Right now, it's 10 degrees. 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
4: Hi, I'm Carson Arthur. It's time for a Take It Outside Minute on Rock 107. Now let's take it outside. There's something absolutely satisfying about a big, green, healthy hedge, especially if that hedge makes a perfect privacy screen between you and your neighbors. The challenge I have with most hedges in our area, though, is that we make the same mistakes with them over and over. Too often, we forget about how our evergreen trees actually grow. Almost all the conifers used for hedges in our area are wider at the bottom than they are at the top. When we place these on our property lines or up against the fence, we put them too close to that structure. I always tell DIYers and landscapers and homeowners to plant the root ball of each tree at least 3 feet away from where you want them to eventually grow to. This allows the tree space to properly grow in without causing an issue later on, like overcrowding or growing into your neighbor's yard.
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6: There's something I'd like to talk to you about today, something that's been circulating on the internet that's become a real problem. Deep fake videos of me endorsing products that I've never even heard of and I have no relationship with whatsoever. Let me tell you clearly, these videos are scams. They are designed to take your money. Now, a couple things you should keep in mind. If something sounds too good to be true, it probably is. When you look at these videos, if they don't seem natural, if there's something off about them, the audio or the video, it's probably AI generated. And if you come across something that does pique your interest, see if you can find evidence of it from other sources. I promise you this. If I discover something incredible that you need to know about, I'm going to talk about it somewhere that you can easily find, not on some shady social media site. I'm Dr. Sanjay Gupta, helping you live a better life.

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0: Hello. Happy Monday. May the 11th already. Wow. Anyway, great to have you along. Here it is, Rick, Kevin, 10 degrees right now. We got a mix of sun and cloud going on, plus the All Request Nooner and Foreigner. It's a long, long way from home. Rock 107.

0: Rock 107, Kellen James, and doing the voodoo thing right on 1230. It is Rick Kevin. Just a reminder, coming up tomorrow at Pizza Nova, they have a fundraiser in support of That's Amore. And that's tomorrow and tomorrow only. So maybe have your lunch there or dinner there. Maybe all day at Pizza Nova over there on College Street. Lots to get to here in a moment. First, the forecast, sun and cloud, maybe an afternoon shower and a breezy day in 13. And then a clear tonight. Risk of frost down to 1 degree. Then tomorrow, sunny and 14. Cloudy on Wednesday. Showers 15. Maybe a shower on Thursday. And 15. 18 on Friday. And maybe a shower on Saturday. Can't win them all. You know, up and down all week long. 10. Downtown. More coming up.
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0: Hi, Rick. I was hoping to request Crazy Mary. Yeah, I believe it's by Pearl Jam, but I could be wrong.
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0: 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Well, if you haven't won the last 30 days, McDonald's for Two can be had right now. Name the artist and song title in this very easy one for a Monday, I think. All right. Give me a call, 771-1071.
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0: Well, it's time to check in with Bill Corner. Bill, good afternoon to you.
12: How you doing, Rick?
0: Not too bad. How's life been treating you?
12: Oh, pretty well. Yeah. Hopefully the weather gets a bit warmer.
0: I know. But it's been a haul. A long haul, I tell you. The contrast is this. It's 105 down in Phoenix, I think it is, and it's like only 10 Celsius here.
12: Yeah, not bad, though.
0: Same continent. Anyway, all right, let's get out of biz, and the artist and song would be?
12: Yeah, it's Ace Frehley and New York Groove.
0: Yeah, it sure is.
12: From his solo album, I believe.
0: Yeah, you're right, Ace Frehley. You got it. Yeah, you're good. Yeah, extra French fry for you, Bill.
12: Okay, great on. I can afford to go to McDonald's now, Rick.
0: You can, yes. Have an awesome day.
12: Okay, thanks.
0: Yeah,
12: take care.
0: You too. Bye-bye.
12: Yep.

Here is their latest effort. New album coming up on July the 10th this summer. It is Rick Kevin coming up. We got some Cheap Trick for you. Doobies, Tragically Hip, and Sloan.

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0: Rock 107, the hip band, ahead by a century, 128. 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Did get a bit of a shower moments ago, but for the most part, I guess sun and cloud and a breezy day like the last few. Today's high around 13. We're still talking frost tonight in some areas. And then clear tonight down to 1 degree. Sunny tomorrow, 14. Cloudy and showers Wednesday and 15. Another 15 for Thursday's forecast. Again, chance of showers. And on Friday, sun and cloud and 18. Does that mean the weekend is pretty good? It's still out there, too far to really pinpoint what's going to happen. Anyway, 10 downtown right now. Hang on for Whitesnake coming up.
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0: Rock 107 Theory of a Dead Man and Hurricane coming up to Stokoe, July 25th. There's Hurricane, no doubt that is likely on their set list for sure. 140, and Joey Chestnut is back in the news. He recently won the Ultimate Baloney Showdown for the third year in a row. This is pretty insane because he ate 16 pounds of bologna in 8 minutes. Hello? Is that for real? Anyway, he beat the world record he set during last year's competition, and he went home with $10,000. And this guy holds records in more than 50 competitive eating categories. Could you imagine 16 pounds of bologna in 8 minutes, you know? Now we can say that Joey Chestnut is full of bologna. But he's for real. He's also Iron Man. Black Sabbath coming up.
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Van Halen put more depth into it, I think, but both versions are certainly pretty awesome, that's for sure. Here's the Cars, Rock 107, just what I needed.

Rush to Bush. Why aren't they pronounced the same? From Rush to Bush. This is the never-ending history of rock and roll. 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

Rock Widows of an Hour, Lady Peace, somewhere out there. There's warmer temperatures, just not here. We did get to 11 degrees today, but currently at 9, still talking frost. 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Check them out if you have any of those issues with your vehicle. Anyway, sun and cloud, maybe an afternoon shower, breezy today, 13, then clear tonight, risk of frost down to 1. Yep, 1. And then sunny tomorrow and 14. The shower, breezy today, 13. Then clear tonight, risk of frost down to 1. Yep, 1. And then sunny tomorrow and 14. Then cloudy and showers Wednesday, 15. Then for Thursday, mainly cloudy chances.

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10: Abby Romeo, star of Netflix's Love on the Spectrum, performed with a late-night host supergroup Thursday at the Hollywood Bowl during an autism fundraiser. Jon Stewart played drums, Jimmy Kimmel handled bass clarinet, and Conan O'Brien played guitar as Romeo covered the White Stripes songs, Seven Nation Army, and We're Going to Be Friends. Kevin Bacon says he was recently out walking with his daughter and her boyfriend, Scoot McNairy, when he was attacked by a swarm of bees.
11: So I went for a hike the other day with Sosie and Scoot. Scoot was in the front, Sosie was in the middle, and I was holding up the rear. Scoot points out to the left that there's a beehive over there. And Sosie says, Dad, hey, there's a beehive. Watch out. So these bees, they must not have liked my work or something, because they left the two of them alone, and they went full on after me. Let's attack KB. Bees stinging me everywhere, including underneath my shirt.
10: And Martin Short opened up for the first time about the death of his daughter, Catherine Hartley Short, yesterday on CBS Sunday Morning.
12: It's been a nightmare for the family, but the understanding that mental health and cancer, like my wife, are both diseases. And sometimes with diseases, they are terminal. And my daughter fought for a long time with extreme mental health, borderline personality disorder, other things, and did the best she could until she couldn't. So Nan's last words to me were, Mart, let me go. And she was just saying, Dad, let me go.
10: Martin Short.

0: talking about the passing of his daughter, Catherine. And that is your latest Rock 107 Entertainment Bite. I'm Buzz Collins.
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0: Rock 107, hello, Time Bomb, and Matthew Goodband, 240. It is Rick Kevin. Buzz Collins has a show coming up. Extreme Hypnosis, and also, too, there's tickets for that to be given away once again tomorrow. And the show's at Signal Underground on the 22nd, so a week from Friday coming up here. And you can get your tickets through Eventbrite as well. The show runs from 8 to 10 o'clock, and they're $25, so you can see the show or even be in the show if you want. And just a bit of a disclaimer here. You know, it's an adult show, this thing. And it's not for the faint of heart or easily offended. Okay? And special guest, comedian Ryan Denis, will open things up. All right? So there you go. A week Friday, 22nd. Get your tickets at Eventbrite and Extreme Hypnosis with our very own Buzz Collins right here.
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It is Rick Kevin Odds coming up in a bit. Weezer 2 with Buddy Holly. 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

0: Rock 107 Weezer and the story about Buddy Holly. It is Rick Kevin. Just a reminder with the long Victoria Day weekend, which is coming up this weekend, closing just a wee bit early on Friday at 3 o'clock in the afternoon. So if you're, you know, wanting prize pickup, do it before 3 o'clock this coming Friday. 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It is 9 and the Who coming up.
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0: Rock 107 defaults, all part of Guitars and Gasoline. Coming up in June, hard to believe as time flies by. 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Friday, June the 5th for Gloria Sons Default Northern Pikes. And then on the Saturday show, it's Dallas Smith. 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And Brett Kissel, Finger 11, and Haley Benedict. 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And so it's guitarsandgasoline.com. 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I think there's a few still available for those 2 days, Friday and Saturday. 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

0: Rock 107, The Watchman, and Stereo off the Silent Radar album, 344. 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Might score with Pizza Nova. 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They dropped off lunch here at Rock 107 today. It went fast. Singer Eric Burdon of the Animals in War. That guy is 85 today. Olympic and World Cup ski champion and former Canadian Senator Nancy Green is 83 today. Actor Austin O'Brien, 44. And NFL quarterback Cam Newton is 37 today. So there you go. There's your birthdays and more tomorrow at 7:10.
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1: Good afternoon. It's 4 o'clock. Clear tonight with a low of 1. Right now, it's 10 degrees. 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Old Highway 2, west of Walbridge, Loyalist Road. BC's top doctor says the four Canadians who were stuck on a cruise ship at the center of a hantavirus outbreak will remain in isolation on Vancouver Island for a minimum of 21 days. Dr. Bonnie Henry says they include a Yukon couple in their 70s, a Vancouver Island resident in their 70s, and a person in their 50s who's from BC but currently living abroad.
2: I want to provide assurance as well that at no point during their arrival or transfer did any of them come in contact with the public, and the healthcare workers that were involved were all wearing appropriate PPE at all times. We now have daily monitoring in place, and they will remain fully isolated for the duration of their monitoring period.
1: Henry says hantavirus is very different from respiratory illnesses and doesn't have pandemic potential, while adding she understands people in the province may be concerned, particularly given the COVID-19 pandemic. Police seized a 9mm handgun and laid weapons charges against a 27-year-old man following an incident in Belleville's East End on Saturday night. Police responded to an altercation just before 10:30 p.m. It was reported that a man was outside of a residence in possession of a firearm and had it pointed while attempting to get the complainant to open the door. On arrival, the officers found the man and arrested him without incident, seizing the gun and a magazine with 8 rounds. The unidentified Belleville man was held for a bail hearing on several charges, including assault with a weapon, possession of a weapon for dangerous purpose, and pointing a firearm. This is National Police Service Week, a week in which the dedication of thousands of police officers is celebrated, and for the Belleville Police Service, the celebrations are much more extensive this year. Next month, the service will officially celebrate 190 years of service to the community. The official date is June 18th, at which time an open house will be held, but there are several special events planned starting this week. You can see all the details at quintynews.com. And that's the news. Sports is brought to you by Trailhead Belleville. Gear up for adventure at Trailhead Belleville. From camping to paddle boards and everything you need for your escape to the wilderness. Trailhead Belleville beside Swiss Chalet, North Front Street. The Minnesota Wild will look to even their series at 2 games apiece when they host the Colorado Avalanche tonight in second-round NHL playoff action. Minnesota rebounded with a 5-1 victory in Game 3 after dropping 2 straight in Denver. The Blue Jays are back at it tonight when they host the Tampa Bay Rays in the opener of their 3-game series. Toronto was coming off a 6-1 loss to the Los Angeles Angels yesterday after taking the first 2 games by a combined score of 16-1. Kevin Gausman will get the start for the Jays. The Rays will counter with Drew Rasmussen. Former top 5 player Holger Rune is withdrawing from the French Open and putting off his return from Achilles tendon surgery until the grass season next month. Rune underwent surgery after getting injured in October. The 23-year-old Dane has reached 3 Grand Slam quarterfinals and was ranked as high as number 4 in 2023. 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Clear tonight with a low of 1. Looking at tomorrow, sunny with a high of 14. And on Wednesday, cloudy with some showers and a high of 15. Right now, it's 10 degrees. And remember, you can get the latest news anytime at quintynews.com. 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
3: Good afternoon. It's a clear drive on the 401 in both directions. 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Highway 62 and 37 are smooth sailing. 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

0: Rock 107, Third Eye Blind, and Semi-Charmed Life, 416. It is Rick, Kevin, 9 degrees right now. It's cool. Yeah, even cooler still tonight. Risk of frost in there. And down to 1. Coming up in just a few short weeks, that is the Kingston 20 Motorcycle Ride for Dad in support of prostate cancer. Saturday, May 30th. And the start location has been the same one for years now, which is the Cataraqui Arena there on Sunnyside Road. So registration the day before, 4 to 8 o'clock right there at the arena, or the day of from 7:30 to 9. Early registration, if you do it online, $40 for the day, and $50 the day of. Or it's free if you collect $100 in pledges or more for this. We'll kick it off at 9:30 sharp on that day, and the first 300 registered get lunch there, too. So it's ridefordad.ca/Kingston-20. Gets it done, and we'll see you down there, by the way. Hoping for awesome weather. No doubt it will be warmer than this, but hopefully dry, too. All right? So we'll see you down there in Kingston coming up on Saturday, May 30th. All right? And the Kingston Quinny Ride for Dad. All right, time now for the 420 Funny on Rock 107, brought to you by PaulCutsRates.ca. 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
3: Massages are weird. You know, I never feel comfortable. You're always looking through that strange donut hole. I'm always thinking weird things, like, I wonder if I could squeeze my head through this. But what if I got stuck underneath the table? Then I'd be like an upside-down periscope. I better leave well enough alone and stay on this side of the donut hole. Then I think things like, are my eyes supposed to be open? I feel like I'm eavesdropping. I'm watching her feet moving around. Started thinking weird things like, what if one shoe went that way and one shoe went that way? I'd be awfully curious as to what was going on. Awfully curious. So after 10 minutes, I said, I don't know the protocol, but am I supposed to say, you may begin? And she said, I started 10 minutes ago. She said, this is a Reiki massage. I don't actually touch you. My hands are just above you, and it's an energy healing. So when she was done, I said, I don't actually touch my wallet.
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0: Rock 107 there, the headpins. And just one more time, 427. Right now, time to get into the forecast with Kevin Williams. And Kevin, good afternoon to you.
1: Good day to you. How you doing today, Rick?
0: Not bad. You know, we have 10 degrees right now. That'll be pretty decent if it was maybe the middle of March, you know.
1: Yeah, well, that's it. You know, we sit back, you know, some weeks ago, set the bar low this early spring. You know, set it low so you won't be too disappointed, because we just, you know, having a hard time buying any sustained heat and dry weather. But, you know, the good news is the pattern we talked about last week, which was, you know, my proclamation when we were chatting then was that this week would still be cool, but that next week would have some warm days. That still looks pretty good to me. I think we have a shot at getting into the low to mid-20s early next week. Rick, so there's that. I think it gets a little cooler again later in the week, but at least we get a little feel of what it's like to be warm. But in the meantime, the main story in the short term is the cold enough for frost. You know, I think it's pretty much going to be probably a done deal for any area away from a downtown business district north of the 401. As you get south, it'll be more patchy. As you get into southern Prince Edward County, anywhere near and south of Picton, I think maybe your frost will be very spotty and light. But boy, if you were tempted to and followed through with planting some tender vegetation in the backyard over the weekend, you want to cover it up tonight, would be my advice. Now, there will still be we've had some of these puffy clouds coming in from the north and west, blue sky, bright sun, these puffy clouds north and west producing a couple of brief little showers and sprinkles, but they'll be passing away and moving on. And in the wake, it's a clear, cold night. We dropped to +1 downtown. The spread from around +3 in southern Prince Edward County to -4 along the Highway 7 corridor. Then tomorrow, partly to mostly sunny, the high 14. Wednesday's cloudy with showers. That's our next notable rain chance with a high temperature of 15. Rick?
0: I think we paid the price, you know. It's our turn.
1: I think we have not only paid the price, we've got something extra coming to us. You know, I think we should now get the rewards of not only a nice late spring and summer, but, you know, maybe a nice fall too at this point.
0: Yeah, it's when we flick that switch thing, like, you know, we go from this to, you know, real t-shirt weather.
1: Yep.
0: I know. All right, we'll leave it there. You'll check with Buzz 620 once again tomorrow morning. Have a good night.
1: You too, Rick. Thank you.
0: Thank you.
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0: Rock 107, the Trues, and so she's leaving, 441, right now, 10 degrees downtown. A cold night tonight, down to 1, maybe minus 4, what Kevin was talking about around on the Highway 7 corridor. Yeah, minus 4. Yeah, no joke. Anyway, coming up on the 22nd of this month, Friday, May 22nd, 8 to 10 o'clock, Buzz Collins, Extreme Hypnosis, same guy does the morning show here on Rock 107. He'll be at Signal Brewery in Belleville. All right, and you can be part of the show, you know, or just see the show if you want, and get your tickets through Eventbrite as well. So it runs from 8 to 10 o'clock on Friday, May 22nd, okay? And opening up the show will be special guest comedian Ryan Denis. He will be there as well. And Mike Morris is his stage tech at Planet Hollywood in Vegas. And this guy says he's seen hundreds of hypnosis shows, and Buzz, he says, you're easily one of the best. So there, that's right from Las Vegas. So check it out. All right. And get your tickets through Eventbrite, all happening at Signal Brewery in Corbyville coming up on the 22nd. All right. Pink Floyd and Time coming up next.
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0: 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Still banging the hell out of the speakers. We are Rock 107. 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
1: Good afternoon, it's 5 o'clock. Clear tonight with a low of 1. Right now, it's 10 degrees. I'm Alan Michael Steele with your Rock 107 News Update, brought to you by Trailhead Belleville. Gear up for adventure at Trailhead Belleville, from camping to paddle boards and everything you need for your escape to the wilderness. Trailhead Belleville, beside Swiss Chalet, North Front Street. Ontario nurses have launched a constitutional challenge over their lack of a right to strike. The Ontario Nurses Association says the Hospital Labor Disputes Arbitration Act is among the most restrictive of its kind in Canada. Association President Aaron Aris says that it prevents not just full strikes, but also other forms of job action. Health Minister Sylvia Jones would not comment on the legal challenge, but says that the government values nurses. A new report says Canada is better positioned than other countries to face any inflationary pressures on food production, at least for now.
2: The report by TD says Canada's fertilizer imports from the Gulf region are less than 5%, limiting the country's exposure to the ongoing war in Iran. Canada's position as the world's largest potash exporter also offers farmers some relief. The country entered the year with stronger inventories of canola and corn, but soybean inventory remains weak, and those rely heavily on nitrogen. That can't be substituted with potash. Jason White, The Canadian Press.
1: Both Ward 2 councillors in the city of Belleville will be seeking re-election in the fall's municipal election. Catherine Brown filed nomination papers on Friday morning. Paul Carr filed earlier in the week. In a social media post, Brown called it a privilege to serve the residents of Ward 2. She was first elected in 2022. The municipal election is October 21st. And that's the news. 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The Minnesota Wild will look to even their series at 2 games apiece when they host the Colorado Avalanche tonight in second-round NHL playoff action. Minnesota rebounded with a 5-1 victory in Game 3 after dropping 2 straight in Denver. The Blue Jays are back at it tonight when they host the Tampa Bay Rays in the opener of their 3-game series. Toronto was coming off a 6-1 loss to the Los Angeles Angels yesterday after taking the first 2 games by a combined score of 16-1. Kevin Gausman will get the start for the Jays. The Rays will counter with Drew Rasmussen. Former top 5 player Holger Rune is withdrawing from the French Open and putting off his return from Achilles tendon surgery until the grass season next month. Rune underwent surgery after getting injured in October. The 23-year-old Dane has reached 3 Grand Slam quarterfinals and was ranked as high as number 4 in 2023. 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Clear tonight with a low of 1. Looking at tomorrow, sunny with a high of 14. And on Wednesday, cloudy with some showers and a high of 15. Right now, it's 10 degrees. 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
3: On the 401 westbound, it looks like we're dealing with a crash just after County Road 30 in the Brighton area. Expect delays. Highway 62 and 37 are moving well. Belleville and Trenton streets are problem-free. Highway 2 slows through Bryn Street, and we're clear with Highway 49 out towards Picton. Looking for a little excitement? 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With the latest traffic, I'm Antonia Altabonte.
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0: Rock 107 Stone Temple Pilots Interstate Low Song. It is Rick, Kevin, Loverboy in there too, live at 5, Midnight Oil, and Beds Are Burning. Great to have you along here. White Stripes coming up here in a second. Clear tonight, a frosty Muggins one down to 1. Could see minus 4 along the Highway 7 corridor. And sunny tomorrow, though, looking pretty good for Tuesday. Upwards of 14, but back into showers again. I guess Tuesday night into Wednesday, more for Thursday. And Friday, sun and cloud at 18. And I think the weekend is going to be okay, you know? You never know, but I think it's going to be better than it was this past weekend, just a couple of days ago here. Anyway, 10 degrees. It is 10 downtown. More coming up.
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0: Track 107, Tragically Hip 50 Mission Cap. It is Rick Kevin. Blue Jay Baseball back at it tonight as the host, the Tampa Bay Rays, in the opener of a three-game series. Toronto coming off a 6-1 loss to the Los Angeles Angels yesterday after taking the first two games of a combined score of 16-1. And Kevin Guzman will be the starter for the Jays coming up tonight. The Rays will counter with Drew Rasmussen. And also I see, too, that the Blue Jays have placed Addison Barger on the 10-day injured list as of today with right elbow inflammation ahead of their game against the Rays coming up tonight. Manager John Schneider said Sunday the outfielder woke up with limited range of motion after making a strong throw from right field in Saturday's 14-1 win over the Angels. So we wish him all the best and get Addison Barger back on the ball field. But right now it's a 10-day injured list as of today. Coming up, Journey in moments.
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0: Rock 107, Neil Young and Cinnamon Girl. That about does it for me. Have yourself an awesome night, everybody. And coming up tomorrow, contest time with the Morning Buzz and Tim Durkin. And it is a pair of tickets to see Buzz Collins, the Extreme Hypnosis Show at Signal Brewery at Signal Underground, Friday, May 22nd. You got to see this show. It's top drawer stuff and a lot of fun, too, at the same time. So you can be in the show or watch the show. It's certainly up to you. Linkin Park, coming up. Have a good night.
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1: Teens are now using cow drugs to get muscles. Something called Trenbolone. It's a veterinary steroid used to fatten cows. For whatever reason, this drug to fatten up cows helps teens gain muscles. You know, it wouldn't be the first time young people have tried something that might be a little risky.
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1: Yeah.
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1: But no, this one 16-year-old from Dallas in an interview with CBS, he says, why wait 10 years when I could do it in less than a year? And then he says, if I have a heart attack at 30, I have a heart attack. This is the kids. They think they're invincible. I can do whatever I want to my body now.
2: You should try those hockey pucks that are hanging around farmers' fields. 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
1: 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High in fiber, I've heard.
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0: There's nothing, and I mean nothing, like a great rock song, especially a bunch of them in a row. It's another Rock 107 Stopless Block of Rock, and it starts right now.

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And classic rock sounds like this. 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
1: But there was a study that was published in Cancer Research Communications, and it says marriage may lower a person's cancer risk.
2: Yeah, because you'll kill yourself instead.
1: They studied, researchers studied adults in 12 states, and they found that never married women have an 83% higher risk of cancer. Unmarried men have a 68% higher risk than married people. You know, I think I have an idea why. This is just a guess, a hunch. I don't know for sure. Don't quote me on this. But if you're married, chances are you might have a wife like mine who is constantly reminding me of how I need to eat healthier, and this is better than that, and this is going to kill you, and don't do that because you're going to get this. It's the nagging that has prolonged my life.
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